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1: 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It's Bodie, the three-eyed monkey from 89.1 Wider FM! 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

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And if you're ready to take flight into the great unknown, I've got something new just for you. So strap in and stay tuned for the best in

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0: Whatever. Can we just get this over with?
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1: Shh. Did you hear that?
0: Yeah, it was your mouth breathing.
1: No, did you hear that?
0: No, it can't be. 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It's Bodie, the three-eyed monkey from 89.1 Wider FM.
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1: 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Do you even hear me? 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
1: Dude, relax. 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
0: Whatever. Can we just get this over with?
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0: yeah, we'll get this over with, okay?
1: Shh. Did you hear that?
0: Yeah, it was your mouth breathing.
1: No. Did you hear that?
0: No. It can't be. It's really him. It's Bodhi, the three-eyed monkey from 89.1 Wider FM. 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

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The road to knowledge starts with education. When they demonize intelligence, it only leads to subjugation. Institutions for the youth just went through detonation. Ain't got no patience, now my mind is deep in preparation.

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0: Yeah, it was your mouth breathing.
1: No. Did you hear that?
0: No. It can't be. 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

Yeah, each diamond, each diamond my peak like I'm mining obsidian. Glitter refracting a path, not Euclidean. 300 black out like Gideon. Brass out of semi marimbo and kissing the street. Opposed to eat picking all vintage. The EMD compressing T7, I'm resting my feet. Marcello little replicas, less than a G. About the best, I can flex far as regular things. Cuban link custom, I'm stubborn, adjusting the CAD. 350 plus for a pad, they won't even give me a mortgage. I made 750 in a month and a buck in the last. Put April in Louboutin, Karen staring. Manager Rolex shopping, way in Paris, the heir apparent. When the fare for transit was financed by grants, I was scanning, planning. First time in sex, I was scamming. My second time back, I was cramming the bands in my pants. First time we linked, she was sparing. The second time we made a snare, was prepared for the trends. At 15, I knew that by 25, I'd be a millionaire. Never compare me to them. Mixing the Creed of Delphinus with my Gavieri. I smell like black pepper and sin. Ancestors carried me in. My mother knew as much the way she grew me up. My name should be an expletive. Heretics regretted, threw it up. At times they shoot me, hush to move without a weapon. Death wish, I'm just being prudent. It would not behoove me. She leaving off the bed. Exorcism style is not a movie. I'm inside a tube and I'm streaming live. Hit the stage, every person that I lost breathe alive. You should keep inside before you ever miss speaking in. Have to see the guys, me and Z with Seaside. Pina Colada, I can see a life grow beneath his eyes. He could be the livelihood or be alive. Either way, he's still gonna be my guy. I remember how to read a book. Forgot how to write a hook. At the typewriter with my sugar.

deep in the den of the thieves. The balance of give and receive can slip into greed. I try to stay in the center, turn my mistakes into literature, sinners agree. Caught in the grip of a queen, I had to conquer the castle before I could leave. My cousin was cooking for fiends, they booked them before I could read. First time in sex, I was scamming. Next time in sex, I was scamming. But not necessity, ain't get no recipe handed. Ain't no one next to me famished, I'm spending unhealthily. Twin got telepathy, don't gotta send him a letter. He's spinning like Jeopardy, I'm lacking empathy. Oh, how romantic the sound of a murderous symphony. No crime when it f- currently co-side in the currency. Italy, both eyes get immersed in the imagery. Bro died, but I'm certain he here with me. Predicting a cataclysm, 440 cows in a sprinter. I did the dash on the label. Before I asked for a favor, I asked for an issue. The camaraderie, the negative side of me rotten. I feel like they out for me. I don't indulge in the fruit that they offer me. Well, they take offense and try offer me. The darkness adopted me. Diamonds that shine in the mouth, it was part of the prophecy. They would have seen me as Socrates without Elos and their Glock on me. I mirror the madness of men. I'm getting more cash than I spend, and spending more cash than you again. You losing value the more you compare me to them. Don't you ever compare me to them. They was underprepared in the end. I was bred in the violence of poverty. I would die for I feel it again. I remember how to be a

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this near. Back to ground, burning. Born to jerk, or house that I'd be better not around. So they feel I thought for you in a waiver that gown, just like the ghosts you never fear. 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

0: don't want to be out here this late at night for some stupid photo.
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0: Whatever. Can we just get this over with?
1: If you stop being a baby about it,
0: yeah, we'll get this over with, okay?
1: Shh. Did you hear that?
0: Yeah, it was your mouth breathing.
1: No. Did you hear that?
0: No. It can't be. 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It's Bodie, the three-eyed monkey from 89.1 Wider FM! Run!
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meets the barge, ain't no bargain price. As I said, I like lyrics and forming grills. Skillets and the sort of skills that you tore Brazil. More than ill, raised on Dilla and Lauryn Hill. Best recorded reel since Jordan Peele's horror films. Matter of fact, I'm more Jason Bourne.

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1: Dude, I don't want to be out here this late at night for some stupid photo. 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
1: No. It can't be. 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
1: 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Do you even hear me? What's with this connection?

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I'm most stamped in Amazon Prime employment. It's a bad time to annoy me. The path flying from your face to my right palm is gorgeous. If I swing mine, I see y'all in court, cause you know recording, cause that look important. They always asking about locations. Our shop is assorted. I got these imported by Yahoo. Think I'm in Japan, they left right. When I was afraid, they left right. When I had a plan, they left right. Yeah, but it cool, I grew up with the pen that got furious. Feel like Tyrese Gibson, like y'all cop, please. I cop these, I experience.

0: don't want to be out here this late at night for some stupid photo. 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It's not some stupid photo. 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
1: If you stop being a baby about it,
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1: Shh. Did you hear that?
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0: No. It can't be. It's really him! It's Bodie, the three-eyed monkey from 89.1 Wider FM! 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
0: Whatever. 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
1: No, did you hear that?
0: No, it can't be. 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
3: 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Hello and good afternoon, everyone. I am Grace Alethea, and this is Indie Underrated, where our goal is to give independent and unsigned artists the airtime exposure that they deserve. It is insane to me that in a few weeks, we are all going to be coming back to Western to start off another fall semester. The biggest thing I'm looking forward to at the start of it all is Bronco Bash. I'm so excited to see all of our friends together again in the same space, walking around campus and exploring the clubs and the RSOs that make Western so much of what it is. Wider will actually have its own booth at Bronco Bash, as per usual, but with a little bit of change to everything, with so many new staff, since a lot of our old staff has graduated. So I am looking forward to not only seeing Wider at Bronco Bash, but seeing, for the rest of the semester, how Wider is going to be run and what all these new changes are going to look like for the station. It's so much to look forward to, and it's just a couple of weeks away. I'm very excited. And my show is one of the favorite things that I do as a Western student. I love Wider so much. I've been here since I first started at Western. I think I got a show at Wider before I even registered for classes. And it's just one of my favorite things to do throughout my weeks and months to just listen to music like I normally do and then find a spot for it on the show. One of my favorite songs ever was written by someone named Bennett Coast. And the song that I liked came out a couple years ago, and Bennett Coast, he's pretty consistent with his releases. What we're going to listen to is from a 2025 album called Fashion for the Morning, with morning spelled M-O-U-R-N-I-N-G. This is Being There, opening up the show today with Bennett Coast on 89.1 Wider FM.

89.1 Wider FM. The song we just heard was our opening song of the day, called Being There, by Bennett Coast, off of his 2025 album called Fashion for the Morning, with morning spelled M-O-U-R-N-I-N-G. I mentioned that Bennett Coast has written one of my favorite songs ever. It's called Rouge. I believe it's from either 2023 or 2024, maybe five. I should know that. But another artist that made one of my favorite songs is Swap Meet. And that band has kind of been quiet for a while, at least 2 years. And I was just checking in on them again a little while ago to see what they had been releasing, or if they had even been releasing lately. And I saw that they have finally released their first album, I think. Maybe it's an EP, but their first piece of work since their 2024 EP, Oxalis. This album is called Mount Zero, and the song we're about to listen to is called Bonnie by Swap Meet on 89.1 Wider FM.

89.1 Wider FM. That was Bonnie by Swap Meet off of their recent album, which is their first release since a 2024 EP that they had. This album is called Mount Zero, and the song we heard was Bonnie by Swap Meet. We're going to listen to an acoustic one that I did, in fact, play last week. This is coming from an acoustic quartet that released their debut album in 2021, their second album in 2024, and we're about to listen to a single that was also released off of that 2024 album. It's really pretty. It's called Backwards by Sturtz, spelled S-T-U-R-T-Z. 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

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That song we just heard was Backwards by Sturtz, spelled S-T-U-R-T-Z, and that was off of their album Hyacinth. I really would like to get into playing more acoustic style music because it fits so many moments in life and experiences, and acoustic music itself is such a skill because normally with other types of music, there is a lot of production, and there is nothing wrong with production at all. Production itself is a skill, but when you think of classically, just an instrument and a person and the raw skill that there is in that, it is a beautiful thing, and it applies to a lot of moments that people can find themselves in, whether it's piano acoustics or guitar acoustics. So I really would like to begin to explore more music, like the song that we just heard. Next, we're going to listen to, I guess I could describe him as kind of peculiar. He's a peculiar artist named Doggone, D-O-G-G-O-N-E, all one word, all lowercase, love him. We're going to listen to a 2025 single from the artist called William. And when I say peculiar, I'm thinking art style. I'm thinking sonically. Just a lot of ways that this artist is very cool, very interesting, very different, and fascinating, and a mystery. I tried to do a little bit of research on who this artist was. It's one of... I'm going to go on a tangent, but first, let's listen to this song, then I will go on the tangent. This is William by Doggone on 89.1 Wider FM.

89.1 Wider FM. That one was really reminiscent of 80s style music more than I realized. Listening to it just now, I thought, wow, this clearly is drawing inspiration from that point in time. It was William by Doggone, all one word, all lowercase. And I was about to go on a little tangent before the song started, but I stopped myself. I said I would go on the tangent afterwards. I have found that some of the artists that I really end up liking have mystery to them, and not that mystery is a part of their brand necessarily, but just that they are making these songs truly for the sake of music and for having something to say and truly not to be known. A song can be written from one of these artists and it can apply to a situation, or it can be written from true heartache or whatever they're experiencing, but the song is written and it never becomes gossip or any kind of headline or any kind of story because we don't know this person's, even their last name or the people in their life or anything, because they post very rarely, they will release a song sparsely, whatever it might be. They will have these releases, and a lot of the times the album art or whatever else can be really thoughtful or thought out, but there's never going to be any kind of gossip string or anything that's going to connect the song to gossip. If a more famous artist who's really public about their dating life and who they are and where they come from and their family, we can think, oh, she wrote this song about her dad, and then all these different things can come into play. But with an artist like Doggone or one of my favorite artists, Cottonwood Firing Squad, he will create these pieces of work and that is all we get. We have no context for why a song was written or where it rooted from or how it's supposed to apply. And that is really great, because you would think that maybe putting a whole story behind it would push it forward, but that's really not the goal of these people. They have written a song and then here you go. This is what I went through and here it is. They don't even give that much of an explanation. It's just a song. And I mentioned Cottonwood Firing Squad because yes, he is the next artist that we are going to listen to. Cottonwood Firing Squad is one of my favorite artists ever. Very similar thing. We don't know very much about who he is. Even the song that we're about to hear, which is called They Named a Highway After You, we have no clue why this song was written. It has album art of three girls with two of their faces kind of swished out, but we have no clue who they are or what it supposed to mean. And they're not doing any of this for the sake of branding. It's just a person making a song and then releasing it in the way that they have. And then we just get to enjoy it for what it is. And there's no picking apart of the song or of the context. And it's really relaxing to just be able to take in music like that. So that's what we're going to be able to enjoy next. This is off of a 2022 album by Cottonwood Firing Squad. I would say that this album maybe got the most popularity. I don't even want to say that, but I do think that if you've heard of Cottonwood Firing Squad, it more than likely is off of this album. Enjoy the song They Named a Highway After You on 89.1 Wider FM, your source for radio evolution.

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That song that we heard was by Cottonwood Firing Squad called They Named a Highway After You. Next up, we have got a song from the 2026 album Hermit by Rainy Circle. And upon hearing a couple of songs from this artist, I think I'm about to spam their songs and just go all the way through their discography and listen to everything they've got, because I really loved the sound of our next artist, Rainy Circle. This is the song Feel on 89.1 Wider FM.

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We just listened to Feel by Rainy Circle. I'm definitely going to be checking out more of his songs. I really like that style. Next up, we have a new song, one of the newer songs, by one of my favorite artists ever. I use the word favorite a lot on the show, but I really love bringing these songs to the light. Alfie Jukes, one of my favorite artists ever. He wrote this song called Edges of You. And he said that he wrote it about a person when they're starting to fall in love with someone before you really know them. Like standing on the edges of a person. Edges of You by Alfie Jukes on 89.1 Wider FM.

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If you are just now tuning into the show, you are listening to Indie Underrated, and I am your host, Grace Alethea. We just listened to the song Edges of You by Alfie Jukes. He said that he wrote this song about starting to fall in love with someone before you even really know them, kind of like standing on the edges of knowing a person, but not quite. Edges of You by Alfie Jukes. Next up is another one of my favorite artists, specifically my favorite indie band. They're called The Wildlife, spelled W-L-D-L-F-E, so The Wildlife with no I's. They have a brand new single out and, I believe, an upcoming album. We are about to listen to a single from that album called Parachute. By The Wildlife on 89.1 Wider FM, your source for radio evolution.

You're listening to 89.1 Wider FM, and that song that we just heard was Parachute by The Wildlife, which is a brand new single off of their upcoming album. We don't have a title for that album yet, but I'm so looking forward to it. And also, they are going to be going on tour, and one of the spots that they're going to hit is Chicago. So if you are in that area, or if you are a big fan of The Wildlife, check them out when they come and visit Chicago. It's going to be sometime in the fall. I'll have to get the actual dates. But again, we just listened to Parachute by The Wildlife. Next up, we are going to be listening to Johnny Orlando. He got his early beginnings around the age of, I think, 7. And he has been making music ever since. He recently released an album called Songs for Young Lovers. It's his first release since 2024 with his album, All the Things That Could Go Wrong. Please enjoy Shelf Life by Johnny Orlando on 89.1 Wider FM.

89.1 Wider FM. We just listened to Shelf Life by Johnny Orlando off of his new album called Songs for Young Lovers. He had been teasing that album for a very long time, and when it finally came out, my only thought was, finally. Shelf Life by Johnny Orlando. I was just doing some exploring a little while ago in the world of music, and I found Josie Edwards. She is a Nashville-based artist who was raised in Indiana, and I came across her 2026 brand new single called Gravedigger. 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

strange, my cacophony. Will you hear my simple sentence, my cemetery sentiment? Some things are better left to the dead. We'll break open the casket of my past if it'll help. I'm a star skin. Won't you let it go?

89.1 Wider FM. We just heard Gravedigger by Josie Edwards, which is one of her latest 2026 singles. We've got an artist from upstate New York. The artist is called Hand Habits, but the actual name is Meg Duffy, who is a guitarist and then a songwriter second. That was explicitly said, guitarist first, songwriter second, because this one is an American indie, an alternative singer-songwriter who is regarded as a guitarist that is a little bit above, I guess, because he was a guitarist for, I don't remember the exact band, but there was a band, oh, I think the War on Drugs. He was a guitarist for the War on Drugs, and he became really involved in the DIY music scene around Albany before he went to Los Angeles, and then he began this project in 2013 or 2014. We're going to listen to the song 4th of July by this artist, Hand Habits, on 89.1 Wider FM.

89.1 Wider FM. That was the song 4th of July by Hand Habits off of the album Dirt. The time is now 12:51 and we are on the last few songs of the day. We're going to close out the day with Asha Banks, who is someone who I discovered through Alfie Jukes, who I mentioned before is one of my favorite artists ever. The two of them did a song together. Either did a song or they're going to go on tour together. Either way, they are quite close. And they created music together. And then I discovered this artist. And I went through her discography, as I do. And I found her 2025 EP called Untie My Tongue. She, just like Alfie Jukes, is from the UK. And she has been doing music for a long time now. This is her song, Silver Lines, on 89.1 Wider FM as we close out the show today. Enjoy!

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0: tonight?
1: 89.1 Wider FM. That was Silver Lines by Aisha Banks from her album Untie My Tongue. I mentioned that I discovered this artist through one of my favorite artists, Alfie Jukes. They created music together. I believe that they're going to go on a small tour together, I think. And it was really sweet to discover someone through someone else that I really like. Silver Lines by Aisha Banks. Next, someone that I have played on the show definitely before, an artist called Old Nothing. All one word, all lowercase. This is the song Hard to Believe. It is a 2024 single. Enjoy that here on 89.1 Wider FM.

89.1 Wider FM. That was the last song of the day. It is a 2024 single by the artist Old Nothing, which is all lowercase, all one word. We heard the song Hard to Believe. Thank you so much for tuning into the show today. And if you have a song or an artist that you would like me to listen to, you can put it in the chat on the Wider app. I will give it a listen, and it could be featured on an upcoming program. And be sure to tune in next Saturday at 12 p.m. for another amazing show. Before I sign off, I just want to say that I hope everyone enjoys their last couple of weeks of summer, and I hope that you make the most of this time and relax and fill your days with lots of good memories, because I know that a lot of good memories are going to come in the semester too. So why not make as many as you can, no matter where you are? I'm Grace Alethea, and this was Indie Underrated, airtime exposure for the unsigned and underplayed on 89.1 Wider FM.

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Welcome to the show, Audiophile Hour, a show by and for music lovers. My name is Lucas. That was You Be Free by Anthony and the Johnsons. It's a nice day here in Kalamazoo, Michigan. Having a real nice day myself, personally. And I hope that you guys are having a great day as well. It's a pretty nice weekend. I am looking forward to relaxing for a little bit, just breathing in, breathing out, maybe checking out some new music, catching up on all the stuff I want to listen to. Yeah, I feel like I am abnormally calm, abnormally zen. I don't know. It's just been a nice day. I don't know. I don't have a particular aesthetic I try to convey when I get on the mic and I start doing stuff. I just kind of do whatever I'm feeling. I'm a pretty transparent guy. I like to feel, and right now I'm just feeling all right. I'm just feeling zen. But let's see what we're up to today. We're going to be talking about some new music by Raven Lanay, in addition to a number of other new and upcoming releases. We also have a review of Portraits of Tracy's album Q from Where Do Our Primal Instincts Originate? AMTV, quite a mouthful. And as usual, we have anniversaries we will be celebrating. Today's playlist is called And Heartbreaks. You can find that on Spotify under the account Audiophile Hour. Now, we're going to get into some more music now. This next song we have for you is And Sun by Mount Erie. After that is Rockstar by Jimmy Eat World on 89.1 Wider FM, your source for radio evolution.

0: 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That was And Sun by Mount Erie, after which was Rockstar by Jimmy Eat World. Now, this next song that we have for you guys comes from an album that released just yesterday. It is by Raven Lane. Now, apparently Raven Lane is one of the faster growing names. I didn't realize how big this artist was until, I didn't even know who this was until literally yesterday when I looked into it. And I'm like, okay, Raven Lane. And I'm like, whoa, like, that's like 30 million monthly listeners. Wow, fascinating, really interesting. Did not see that coming. Sometimes that'll happen. I'll just like look into an artist that I've never heard of and be like, oh my gosh, this person's like actually a big deal, apparently. Yeah, it's the death of monoculture, I suppose. People just don't have to like listen to stuff they don't want to anymore, because it's like it's all personalized and decided by algorithms what you will enjoy and what you will listen to. That's just the way that it works nowadays. It's very interesting, and it's completely different from how it's gone in the past. It's just an entirely brand new way of doing things as compared to the pop culture. Pop culture is really dead. It really is. It's pretty interesting to see that development as it goes along. But in any case, this new Raven Lane album came out yesterday. It's called Blue Island. It's got, let me see, how many tracks? It's got 14 tracks, 48 minutes in length. It has a feature from Dominic Fike. It has a feature from Dochi. And it seems to be pretty well received, all things considered. I'm looking over here at Album of the Year, and it says that it's got a users and critics score of 76. So it seems users and critics feel roughly similar about this. It's pretty good. I'm pretty interested to see what is up here. Again, usually don't play artists of this caliber, but like it's big enough that it's like I wouldn't play this all the time, but it's also not big enough to where I'm like, no, I'm never going to play that. Like there are some other artists that we're going to get into later that I'm like, no, I'm never going to play that music. But we'll get into that later. For now, just know that this next song is from that new album. It's called Reputation. This is the one that has the Dominic Fike feature on it. I will be listening to this for the first time alongside you at home. After that is the song Lifeline by Matt Kearney, and then I will have my thoughts on this new song ready for you on 89.1 Wider FM, your source for radio evolution.
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Welcome back. You're listening to 89.1 Wider FM. That was Lifeline by Matt Kearney. Before that was Reputation by Raven Lanay featuring Dominic Fike. It was pretty well made and it was produced nicely. I don't think it's particularly innovative, but I do think that this Raven person is doing a pretty nice job with how she's carrying herself. It sounds like it's a style that's kind of in right now, quote unquote. So in that way, it does kind of like blend in, and it doesn't feel like it's particularly like interesting or fascinating, so to speak. But it's pretty nice. Dominic, I think, has a good pulse here. Up until when he starts doing the rapping thing in the bridge, I didn't really like that one all that much. But overall, it was good. It was just good, and it was that's what I have to say about it. Everything else was nice in general. I'm giving that one a B-. That's where I'm going to go for the new Raven Lanay song titled Reputation. All right, now let's talk about what's coming up next. Now, next week, we got a pretty big release, a pretty noticeable one. People are paying attention to this one. There's chatter, just a little bit. And the reason there's chatter, if you didn't hear, is because we have, for the first time in 6 years, a new Phoebe Bridgers album. Now, of course, her last album was Punisher. That came out in 2020. And her debut came out before that. It was called Stranger in the Alps. That came out in 2017. But now, this year, in 2026, she will be releasing a new album, Lost Weekend. And the critics, some of the critics have already spoken on this one because they get like early access and whatnot. The critics seem to be loving this one. So I'm pretty interested to see where this goes. Phoebe Bridgers, Jack Antonoff is our producers as well. Bo Burnham has a writing credit on here, as does Alex G, which is really interesting. I want to say Alex G is also going to be touring with Phoebe Bridgers, if I am remembering correctly, at least in the United States branch. Because if you're going to see Phoebe Bridgers in Europe, you're going to get to see Isaac Wood opening for Phoebe Bridgers, which is fascinating. Because I did not see that coming. I think I've talked about this before, but Isaac Wood returning to music is a pretty big deal. It's something that I'm pretty interested to see where that goes. But in any case, Phoebe Bridgers, Lost Weekend, is going to come out on August 14th, next Friday. Pretty interesting stuff. Pretty interested to see where it goes. Fascinated by it, if you will. Looking forward to it overall. We have a lot more to look forward to as well. We have some music coming up right now. This next track is by a band from LA called Glass Beach. This is the song Whalefall. I hope you guys enjoy it on 89.1 Wider FM. 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

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My name is Lucas, and you are listening to Audiophile Hour, a show put on by and for music lovers. This week, we are going to be talking about Portraits of Tracy and their album, Q, From Where Do Our Primal Instincts Originate? AMTV. That's a mouthful. So I'm not going to say that again on the show. Don't worry about it. Just know that that's what I'm talking about. Actually, this one's an EP, but I had a lot of folks telling me about this one, and I felt as though I should check it out. It was described to me as being punk and soul at the same time, which obviously caught my attention. I think the best way to go through this is just like, I kind of documented just like how I felt about it as I was going through each of the tracks. The intro, not really included because, I mean, it's an intro. If it's an instrumental, that's like 1 minute long. Overall, though, the intro was like fine. It was all right. But we're getting in with the first song on this EP. This song may or may not be about a right-wing influencer. Again, another mouthful. It was like a punky track, but I felt the production was kind of flat. The actual sound and feel is interesting, and I think the chorus is nice. It's just the whole song feels like it's stuck in a weird filter, and that there aren't a lot of like highs or lows. You know what I'm talking about? That's just the way that I thought about it. The production did not aid that song very well. The next song, Caught in a Jam, is overall better. I think it used the style more effectively. But I still just didn't really quite get it, I don't think. It was good, though. It was all right. But I think where this starts to like turn around and I start to get it is with the song Royal Courts. It's not just better suited to that kind of production. I think the song truly feels as if it was made for it, though. So I feel like that this is where it starts to like kind of click for me, where I'm like, oh, I sort of get it. I get why people are coming from on this one. And then there's the next song, Halley Step. This is when it was just like, yeah, it was not what I was like expecting. It was very novel. It was nice. The production was just like, it was starting to work. So I feel like overall, this was just like pretty experimental, and there were a lot of things tried, not all of which worked, but I have a lot of respect for that. It ended off, of course, with a pretty convincing cover, My Life Is Loving You. That's a cover from I want to say that was like, I don't know the name of the artist off the top of my head, and I don't have it in my notes, but it was like a 60s song, I believe. Yeah. Ultimately, though, I feel like, yeah, the EP was pretty experimental, which I do praise it for. I do, however, think that there are certain ideas that turn out better than others, and that it could be better tuned to each individual track. This one gets a B. I think that there is great potential for this artist in the future. Or perhaps they've already made great stuff, maybe. I just have to go back and look through their catalog. But yeah. All right, now we're going to get back to the music, though. This next song is called Doberman, and it is by the band Deaf Heaven. Enjoy that here on 89.1 Wider FM, your source for radio evolution.

Welcome back to the show on 89.1 Wider FM. That was Doberman by Deaf Heaven. We have now reached the part of the show where we go over album anniversaries, talking a bit about the music that has shaped our world and continues to do so with time. The date is August 8th, 2026. And it was on this day, 15 years ago, that Kanye West, in collaboration with Jay-Z, released the collaborative mixtape Watch the Throne. Now, Watch the Throne has the infamous song that tells you who was in Paris. Now, I don't know who was in Paris. I just can't tell. I don't know. It just says like this weird like word I've never heard before. And then it just says in Paris. But people are always telling me that there's like a word that comes before in Paris that I don't know. I just don't know what that word is. I don't know how to pronounce it. I don't know, huh? It's pretty odd. Then there's some other songs on there, like Made in America has a Frank Ocean feature. Liftoff has a Beyonce feature. No Church in the Wild also has a Frank Ocean feature, but it has a feature of The Dream as well. So yeah, this is a kind of a hit or miss kind of a project. I think this was the first Kanye West project that people were kind of like, yeah, it's good, but not incredible. Yeah, so that's kind of like where it kind of sits. It's an interesting piece of its time, and it's an interesting kind of a listen, I suppose. Obviously, we're not going to play something from this album, Kanye West and Jay-Z. I'm not playing either of those artists anytime soon on the show. And then another artist we aren't going to be playing anytime soon, but who is celebrating 60 years of one of their albums today, is the Beatles. Their album Revolver is now 60 years old. Now, to be fair, it's actually 60 years and a little bit like more than that. What actually ended up happening is that this album released on Friday, August 5th in the UK. And then 3 days later, the following Monday on August 8th, this album released in the United States. So technically, if you want to be like putting on your like dork glasses or whatever, this album is actually 60 years and 3 days old. But I still feel as though it's worth mentioning because this is the Beatles we're talking about. I mean, it is Revolver by the Beatles. You know, it's the Eleanor Rigby album, guys. You have to mention it. We're not going to play it, of course, but you have to mention it. So, the Beatles, congratulations, 60 years of Revolver. Watch the Throne, Kanye West, Jay-Z, 15 years of that. One of the bigger collaborative albums in recent times, even though it's technically a mixtape. But that's aside the point, mixtape, album. Well, no, this is an album. Is it? Hold on. This is an album. Why did I think this was a mixtape? I just thought it was a mixtape because like people don't talk about it when we talk about, well, when people talk about like Kanye West music as a whole, they tend to like forget about Watch the Throne. But yeah, that's an album. That's an album. That's not a mixtape. Interesting. I feel like that's something that I just never really picked up on. Pretty odd. But yeah. In any case, yeah, these artists are all bigger than what I typically play on the show, so we're going to listen to some other stuff instead. The next song I have for you guys is Black Math by The White Stripes. After that, we've got some music by The Fall of Troy coming your way with The Holly Tape on 89.1 Wider FM, your source for radio evolution.

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That was The Holy Tape by The Fall of Troy. And before that was Black Math by The White Stripes. We are just about finished with the show for today. Thank you so much for listening to Audiophile Hour, only on 89.1 Wider FM. If you like the set list I had for you this week, you can find it on my Spotify Audiophile Hour. Today's playlist was called And Heartbreaks. You can also find me on Album of the Year under the username audiophile_hour and on Instagram at TheAudiophileHour. Our last song for the day is Keep Fishing by Weezer. Ending the show just a little bit early, but, you know, that's the way that it goes sometimes. You just gotta do that. You gotta hang out. You gotta do what you gotta do. That's the way that it goes. I am looking forward to going home, maybe taking a nap, maybe listening to some tunes. And yeah, that's just about what I'm up to. I hope you guys have a great day as well. Thank you again for being here. This is Lucas signing out.

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1: 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Do you even hear me? What's with this connection?

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1: Dude, I don't want to be out here this late at night for some stupid photo. Dude, relax. It's not some stupid photo. Whatever. Can we just get this over with? If you stop being a baby about it, yeah, we'll get this over with, okay? Shh. Did you hear that? 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
2: 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Run! Ah!

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store. The road to knowledge starts with education. When they demonize intelligence, it only leads to subjugation. Institutions for the youth just went through detonation. Ain't got no patience, now my mind is deep in preparation.

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1: 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I am all the hate these folks got for us just because we dark colored. There's a beautiful side to everything, but the history of the South gets vicious. Black children dying.

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1: Word tip.
0: Yo, yo, word. 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
1: Word tip.
0: Yo, yo, word. 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
1: I call that ill vibe tip.
0: Yo, word bus.
1: Yo, yo, word. That ill vibe tip.
0: Say word.
1: Yo, yo, word. Cause when I'm in the place, you know my be absurd.
0: I call that ill vibe us.
1: Word tip.
0: Yo, yo, word. That ill vibe us.
1: Word tip.
0: Yo, yo, word. Yo, when we in the gym, you know this be absurd.
1: I call that wow tip.
0: Word.